0: Tuan Jawalo, 10 o'clock.
1: Yo, yo, now I'm in the book back, friends, families, and they're following the whole community notice, being a real tintong. Then they're, now, white power reached to the peninsula on Sunday, 16th of August, though. Real tintong, yeah, though, carrying out, now, well, essential power maintenance, while, now, electrical network, go. Don't young again involving a power outage to the Bookmark Gulf Peninsula area being 5 a.m. until 4 p.m. little. Telstra services just bound to impact the young outage to it still need to know the name Kapun water supply pumps. So only the knowing measures the Maladol place from Malad need to ensure availability Kapun Maladol Rio Tinto. Walaga jal meriwanga kindly community members ne numadaban minimizing gapu usage. Make sure ne aban saving yaka dangang gapu ne wasting balanya miri day kunto. 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

0: Gunu jiri wamburu kungala ngani gu jamagari nyanya diwil gara wani nyanyi yulu bidi lanyara buruba kungal gunye ngani gu jamagari nyanya diwil gara wani nyanyi yulu bidi lanyara buruba kungal gunye. 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
2: Yo, now I'm in the bookmark friends, family, and following the whole community notice being a real tintonger. Then there, we white power reach to the peninsula on Sunday, 16th of August. Rio Tinto yado ka carrying out ne balanya essential power maintenance to al ne electrical network go ka donyang ega involving a power outage to al ne Bukmak Gulf Peninsula area being or 5 a.m. until 4 p.m. lil. 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
3: yo namir now we got rid of Almar different to other room malang on the show. 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
1: Yo, yo, now I'm the Bookmark Friends Sky family. 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
1: Yo yo, na merubuk bak friends ka families tunda following dao community notice being a real tintonger tunda newe white power reach to na dol pinit silanger on Sunday 16th of August to real tinto 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
1: Yo, yo, now I'm the Bookmark Friends Sky Family. Then they are following the whole community notice being a real tintonger. Then they are now white power outreach to the peninsula on Sunday, 16th of August. Real tinto, yado, carrying out the essential power maintenance to the electrical network. Then they are involving power outreach to the Bookmark Gulf Peninsula area. Being or 5 a.m. until 4 p.m. little. Telstra services just bang it to impact the young outage though. You're still need to need to get the name Kapun water supply pumps. So, we need to know in measures to maladol place from malad need to ensure availability Kapun maladol real tinto. While I got yell me the wanga kindly community members name the mother band minimizing Kapu usage. Make sure ne aben saving yaka dangangapu ne wasting balanya miri dekunto. 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
5: 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She's an expert, I'm a beginner, but I'm really enjoying it. Yo, it's good to be here at Bula Bula Arts joining in.
2: So, na anong position? 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
9: Yo indi warenga edal da won dual lango nyango ni rheumatic heart disease punja. 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
9: Nawe kalikale kalikale nakuli kanguni jamar kuli bichen bele maram jakchen yakko LA bicillin o penicillin nakwale kanguni maram jamar kuli ja nae kungalende kurwale kanguni maram yanguni nale nguni nakun
11: So some children need to get that injection LA bicillin every month, and this is so that we can stop them getting rheumatic fever again and again. And if they have that injection every month, that medicine is in their bodies and can kill any strep A bacteria in their body. When we have that injection every month, it means that there is always some penicillin medicine in our body to kill any strep A bacteria that might come into our body through those sores. And That way, the white blood cells won't need to start a big fight and we won't get that sickness, rheumatic fever. For children who have had rheumatic fever once, they need to get that injection every month and not miss any injection, because if they miss one injection, then maybe they'll get rheumatic fever again. And every time they get that rheumatic fever, they can do more and more damage to their heart and maybe end up with that bad sickness called rheumatic heart disease.
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0: from Frank Gillenbeck-Lewin and your brothers to put me onto the stage to go around preaching about our people. 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
5: Well, our heart, inside our heart, there are four rooms and there's four doors. And when the blood is moving around our body and comes to our heart, it goes into the rooms and through the doors into the next room. And the doors in our heart are there to keep the blood moving one way through the four rooms. And when the doors shut and the blood moves forward, it won't go back the wrong way because that door only opens one way and then it's shut, so it can't go back the wrong way. But with this sickness, rheumatic heart disease, the doors inside our heart get damaged by that rheumatic fever. And what happens is the doors can't shut properly. And so when the heart is pushing the blood, some of the blood goes back the wrong way. And our heart gets tired and weak because it's having to work so hard to keep the blood moving the right way.
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2: The only way that doctors know to protect the valves in our heart from this sickness, rheumatic fever, is that injection called L-A-bicillin or penicillin. And we know that if we take that injection, have that injection every month, every 3 or 4 weeks, then we can stop that rheumatic fever. And if we stop that rheumatic fever, we won't get the damage to our valves or the doors in our heart. And then we won't get rheumatic heart disease. But once we've had rheumatic fever, having that injection every month is the only way that doctors know to protect the doors in the heart. So it's very important to never miss that injection.
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2: 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And only that heart specialist, the heart doctor, can say to you, that's enough, you don't have to have that injection anymore.
0: When you're in stage, rheumatic heart disease, na, room yaka bicha na ngone baranga yuno, piwa na mituka ngone, mara man yan jakin, gal nga jakin mira yan nituka nina, bicha na bile wal nuna toka 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
1: 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Yap pijan.
2: And sometimes we know that we have to leave our community and go to another community or into Darwin. But if we have that sickness, rheumatic fever or rheumatic heart disease, and we get that injection every month, then we can go to a health clinic anywhere and tell them, hey, it's time for me to have that LA bicillin injection. Can you give it to me now? And the clinic will give it to them. So even if you have to travel somewhere else at that clinic, they will give you that injection. So you never have to miss that injection.
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2: This program is produced by ARDS and funded by the Sanofi Aventis Pharmaceutical Company.
3: So in the Northern Territory, doctors have made a list of all the names of people who have had rheumatic fever or who have rheumatic heart disease. And this is so that the doctors and the health staff don't forget anyone who's had this sickness and can make sure that they're getting their injection and that we're caring for them and looking out for them. And this list is called the Rheumatic Heart Disease Register. And if you have this sickness, your name will only go on the list if you are happy to have your name on it. But it's a way of doctors making sure that people don't miss their injections.
1: Tuwal na mo na bookmark doctor mala. 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
1: Yo yo, na mer bookmark friends ka families tunda following dao community notice being a real tintonger. 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Ka donya nga involving a power outage to ne bookmark gov peninsula area being or 5 a.m. until 4 p.m. lil. 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
1: 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Ka don yang ega involving a power outage to al ne bookmark Gulf Peninsula area being or 5 AM until 4 PM lil. 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
1: Yo, yo, I'm your bookmark friends, family, and following the community notice, being a real tintonger. 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

0: 요 왈럼당어 10pm 나
1: Hey there, Harrison Peterson here from NIRS News, coming to you from the lands of the Yuggera and Turrbal peoples. Two Aboriginal corporations and the Northern Territory government have written to the Prime Minister, pushing for Arnhem Land to be a key player in the country's long-term fuel security. The Arnhem Land, Gumatj and Rurratingu Aboriginal corporations are backing the call for the Albanese government to fund the restoration of seven Rio Tinto-owned fuel storage tanks. The tanks have a combined capacity of 220 million litres. Northern Territory Chief Minister Leah Finocchiaro made her pitch during her speech at the Garma Festival.
2: We have an opportunity to strengthen Australia's fuel resilience, support remote communities, create local jobs and deliver a new economic future for East Arnhem Land. Importantly, the traditional owners are ready to lead this. Together, we have vision to retain, refurbish and repurpose these strategic assets for the benefit of the people, this region and the nation.
1: The Parliamentary Inquiry into Racism Experienced by Aboriginal and Torres Strait Islander People has heard about the bias and racism behind policies for Aboriginal communities on the Cape. Delassa Yorkston, Chief Executive of the Northern Peninsula Area Regional Council, says alcohol management plans are an example of racist policies that have made people's lives worse.
3: All we now see is an increase of sly grogging, ice and other meth and other drugs into our community that continues to compound against our communities.
1: She's among the community leaders who have given evidence at the National Inquiry into Racism and Hatred directed at Aboriginal and Torres Strait Islanders hearing today on Wyburn, Thursday Island. The inquiry will hand down a report and its recommendations to the federal government in September. Torres Strait residents anxiously watching sea levels rise may have to wait 6 months for a ruling on a climate compensation case. Uncle Paul Kabai and Uncle Pabai Pabai have been in court this week continuing their fight for compensation from the federal government. Federal Court Judge Michael Wigney accepted the key facts of their case last year, but ruled negligence laws didn't allow for compensation. The uncle's supporter, Saibai Island resident Chelsea Aniba, says it's a complicated case.
4: It's one of its kind, a very complex case that have lasted over 5 years. They're trying their best to speed up the process. We're still experiencing rapid changes with inundation and the effects of climate change up on the island.
1: Federal MP Luke Gosling has been banned from approaching Government House in the Northern Territory after facing court on assault charges. The federal member for Solomon was in Darwin local court today after being charged with two counts of assaulting NT Administrator David Connolly at a Thai festival in Darwin on July 18. He can't walk within 50 metres of Government House, and he also has to give Mr Connolly's office 48 hours notice before going to any event there both attending. Mr Gosling has strenuously denied the claims and his lawyers says the charges will be contested. Palestinian militant group Hamas has agreed to disarm, signalling the next phase of peace talks in Gaza. The group says it will lay down its arms if the Israeli military agrees to leave the enclave. Disarming Hamas was a key point in the US-led Board of Peace's plan to end the ongoing crisis in Gaza. Under the agreement, no weapons will be transferred to Israel or any other non-Palestinian groups. And now a quick look at tomorrow's weather forecast. Rabibi Broome, mostly sunny and 31. Borlu, Perth, showers and 17 degrees. Tandunya, Adelaide, 15 and mostly sunny. Finnan, Melbourne, mostly sunny and 16 degrees. For Nipaluna, Hobart, cloudy and 15. For Ngunnawal and Ngambri Country or Canberra, morning frost and mostly sunny at 18. The Gadigal Country, Sydney, showers and 17. For Mugajin, Brisbane, showers and 21. For Gimoy, Cairns, a possible late shower and 26 degrees. For Garamilla, Darwin, sunny and 32. For Mbantua, Alice Springs, sunny and 20. And for Wyburn, Thursday Island, 23 and clear. And that's been the latest from NIRS News.
5: Yo, yo, now I'm the Bookmark Friends family. 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Walaga jal mirwanga, kindly community members, nay no matter ban, minimizing Kapu usage. 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Rio Tinto ya also ka wanga community members ko numado planning prepare in advance the ak outage ko ka balakang walang the ak inconvenience cause ko. 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
3: Yo, I am Yako Andrew Guru.
4: Yo, thank you. My name's Sam and I am the senior teacher at Ramanganing School. I've been lucky enough to be associated with Ramanganing School since 2004. I'm from Victoria, a town called Cockatoo, who have a sister program with Ramanganing School where we have students come from Ramanganing to Cockatoo and from Cockatoo to Ramanganing. This program has been going for over 25 years, I think, now. And ever since my first visit and I first met people from Ramanganing, I have had a great passion to come and teach up in Ramanganing. So I visited quite a few times between 2004 and 2015. And in 2016, I was lucky enough to get a position as a FAF teacher for the 6 months. And then I continued on in another classroom for the rest of the year. 2017 and 18, I returned home to Cockatoo, where my husband and children are, and continued to teach there until 2018. My husband said that he knows that my love and passion for teaching and living is in Ramanganing. So lucky to have such a supportive husband who said, you need to return.
3: So now, what do you think about this community?
4: So in 2019, I returned to Ramanganing and haven't left. I love living in Ramanganing. I love working in Ramanganing and the people here.
3: Yolngu people.
4: Yolngu people are very precious to me. I've been adopted many, many years ago and have great support from my Yolngu family here. As being in the position I am, Albert, who has just been interviewed, is sort of like we'd say is my right-hand man. We work together with Sue, our principal, and the young girls here are very supportive of all we do.
3: What about Jamarkole? They're behaving.
4: The kids at Ramanganing, I would have to say, I tell everyone that they are the best kids in Arnhem Land. So the kids here are just beautiful. They're respectful. I love seeing them here, and since this festival, the Bapadidi Festival, is happening this week with the workshops happening of drumming and hip-hop and circus skills, our attendance has got really high, the highest that I've actually seen it in quite a while. Albert and I, for example, this morning had a walk around yesterday and today, and we could not believe the amount of kids that have come to school to participate in the festival activities that we've got, the workshops. Oh, so you are listening to Yolngu Radio 88.9 in Ramanganing.
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0: Wallum dango leben PM na yakkorun wallo.
1: Yo yo, now I'm the Bookmark Friends family is tunda following the whole community notice being a real tintonger. Tunda now we white power reach to na dol peninsulanger on Sunday 16th of August though. Real tinto yado ka carrying out ne bolanya essential power maintenance to al ne electrical network go. Donyanga involving a power outage to ne Bookmark Gulf Peninsula area being or 5 AM until 4 PM little. Telstra services ja bang it to impact the young outage to you're still nga to ne kurtir nang kapuny water supply pumps ja. So unido knowing measures ja maladol place kumalad ne to ensure availability gapu maladol real tinto. Olaga jal miriwanga kindly community members ne numadaban minimizing gapu usage. Make sure ne aban saving yaka dangan gapu ne wasting balanya miri de kunto. Real tinto ja also ka wanga community members ko numado planning prepare in advance the outage ko ka balakang walang diak inconvenience cause ko. Kau ni nama jual mereka ya. 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
2: 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Taperk

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0: family stand there following Dao community notice being a real tintonger. Then there, Newe White Power Outreach to the Dole Peninsula on Sunday, 16th of August. Rio Tinto Yado carrying out Nebolanya essential power maintenance to our new electrical network. Donyangika involving a power outage to the Bookmark Gulf Peninsula area being 5 a.m. until 4 p.m. little. Telstra services ja bang it to impact the young outage to you're still need on the edge good to the name kapun water supply pumps ja so only the knowing measures ja maladol place for malad need to ensure availability kapun maladol Rio Tinto walaga jal mirwanga kindly community members name no matter ban minimizing kapu usage make sure ne even saving yakka dangan kapu ne wasting balanya miri de 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
1: Yeah, my name's Sue-Ann Hunter. I'm the National Commissioner for Aboriginal and Torres Strait Islander Children and Young People, and I'm a Wurundjeri Noongar Ilam Wurrung woman.
0: And so what exactly is your job in this position?
1: So the National Commission is a new role, and we look after the... We promote the rights and protection of Aboriginal and Torres Strait Islander children and young people. And as of the 1st of July, we actually have some laws, or the bill, the act, comes into effect. So we'll be a permanent independent statutory body, and we're the only one in the Commonwealth that actually looks specifically around the rights of Aboriginal and Torres Strait Islander children and young people.
0: So when I come to my cabin, when I come in July, well, you take don't get what not only passing the law, as well as not going on when they can the room go, not going to get in Garyon, Gonga, you know, Nako, Jaga, Rum Nana, and the Jangayon, Jamarcolin, and Rambang in a Conyongo, Kadakal Pimala Jamarcoli. Yabijan, you not going to talk on the Conyon, we go on Yurung in Malajamarcolin, Torres Strait, Aboriginal Jamarcolin, daily day. And has the commission worked with Yolngu communities in Northeast Arnhem Land before?
1: No, not yet. We haven't. But we are hoping as soon as the 1st of July hits and we've got everything in place, we'll start coming out to communities, and we really want to hear from children and young people about, you know, what's affecting them and what's impacting them in their lives. And we want to be able to take that information to back to Parliament, back to the decision makers, and start to make change for what matters to our kids.
0: When the law in passing July, you know, I don't work in a commercial but to the back with Kinel Jamala, Kay and Martiki Butterog and the Melamatiki Dow and Group Rungangula Malana Conwaro concern Mala. Yo, how will your new job help your children and young people in East Arnhem?
1: So we're actually going to look across the country, so, and that includes East Arnhem, about listening to the young people about what affects them in their communities, and then being able to work with them on how we make national change. What the Commission wants to do is not what I want to do, it's what our children and young people want for their communities. We want to be able to look at the policies that are, that we have at the Commonwealth level and how it affects them on the ground. And what do they think about it? What do they want to do about it? And then being able to either bring them and their voices back to Parliament to be able to make really meaningful change that affects them.
0: Nangay kami chalang anay ngorere. Nakonwal to national level ngor try jambi kung gayon. Young people na mala. Takal po yun na kayo ngayon mala. Ka national level ngor jadon yung nabalagarwar, hindi ngor level ngor. Guna ngai tu dano yun ka unili de labor ngor waktu ka try nama wana waktu butur rap tu nuru na balawri purur mala ina yung malali morong indi bungawa yo. So the next question is about the child protection reform. What is that? Could you break it down for us? What's the child protection reform?
1: So in Northern Territory, they're actually looking at the child protection system, but they're trying to rush through changes that will not be useful and will make the rates higher of removing Aboriginal and Torres Strait Islander young people. So we've put out a submission actually to the Northern Territory, and what we want is them to look at the Aboriginal Child Placement Principle, how we keep kids connected to family, culture and community, that they're not just being removed at disproportionate rates, about addressing the focus on early intervention and addressing the overrepresentation in out-of-home care. So the Northern Territory system needs overhaul, really, and we are very clear about that, and we will fight for that. We don't need this reform. We need to fight against this because we don't want more kids being removed, and it means that they'll be in care longer and lost to community. So we'll be really fighting for the rights of the children to be able to make sure that this system does not remove and intervenes early without removal of our children.
0: Na mailing bicara ngayawangan na kon Walalang on a room role walalang national commission or level or what on the trial gungayun. Yung yamar kuriga Torres Strait yamar kuring malaya kawal to kanakun. Now we book warin walalang when it comes to supporting book warin yamelin on rushing walalang bile. There are times when we can use one of them, and the entity that we local, the moral entity, and the system that we can book war when it comes to Jamarkole, or Jamarkole looking after. The Kunika Darwa, Yamri, Muni, the Runga, while Yaka try, while to the goal in their pan, look on their pan, Merwal to the Kimakatoka Yaka, Yurungo, Jamarkole, Dakalpo in the Malang, Unala Chente, the Jamakurwalanga, Wanga, Nguyam Gama, Dakan Gum book war in. Yo. Room una wala lang una le what to try level more that I am.
1: I guess I can add on to this.
0: Yep.
1: The new law and the changes for your families in your areas, the commissions, we're concerned that the bill would increase removals and disconnection from culture, language, family and country. And we know they have lifelong impacts. So the main thing we're hearing from young people is their desire to stay connected to family, community and country. Without it, the risk is they can lose their identity. So any reform that we advocate for will strengthen, not weaken, the rights and protections for your kids in your community. And we want to see the investment in early intervention and prevention mechanisms that lead to solutions, not removal.
0: Indeed, daw ng mga bitang ng role yo as a national commission and ng mga role ng ikanama overlook ng ilika jamar kuli naman na across na kunin wala Northern Territory by July. 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So how can yul ngo community be heard?
1: So I guess you guys should be at the centre about these discussions about reform that affects you. I mean, you all hold the knowledge and the solutions in your community, basically, is what we're saying. For us, we're advocating that government, for any changes, need to consult communities and consultation and listen to community voices. That's what we're pushing for. I guess if any of your organisations, your people want to write to government and be heard, I think that's really important. We, as the National Commission, will keep advocating for your communities to be heard throughout any reform process. And for us, we also will, because we're just starting and setting up, we will make sure that we come out and visit your communities, and we'd love to let you on this radio station know when we're coming out so you can broadcast our dates and where we'll be. But we would say any reform that they do, we would encourage them to make sure that your voices are heard within community, because I think that's really important because you know the solutions.
0: Mark, thank you. 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Yo. Last question, Sue. Is there anything else you want to tell us about?
1: Yeah, the commission is set up to make sure the right to a future, the right to grow up safe, healthy and connected to culture is what we're here for. We want to advocate for the rights of all Aboriginal and Torres Strait Islander children and young people, and we want to make real lasting change, and we want to bring your voices to governments so that changes can be made and that your rights are protected. So we will be coming out to make sure we speak with community about what's going on in your area and what needs to change, and we're really committed to that.
0: National Commissioner role ngune ngai ka ngona room ya ko yang ngona walang na we room ngai ka ngona wala nama yala lang ngome re mar ka ngai tu ka ngone kon ka yona yan dual wala lang role yin ga 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ka stand to support yo ngo ka Torres Strait jamar kolia across the board with the Northern Territory, and that's what they stand for. Epalanya, they speak for us on a national level when it comes to government. Kumara, yo. Thank you for this interview this afternoon.
1: Thanks so much.
2: Yo, I'm ready. I'm ready. I'm ready. I'm ready. I'm ready. I'm ready. I'm ready. I'm ready. I'm ready. I'm ready. I'm ready. I'm ready. I'm ready. I'm ready. I'm ready. I'm ready. I'm ready. I'm ready. I'm ready. I'm ready. I'm ready. I'm ready. I'm ready. I'm ready. I'm ready. I'm ready. I'm ready. I'm ready. I'm ready. I'm ready. I'm ready. I'm ready. I'm ready. I'm ready. I'm ready. I'm ready. I'm ready. I'm ready. I'm ready. I'm ready. I'm ready. I'm ready. I'm ready. I'm ready. I'm ready. I'm ready. I'm ready. I'm ready. I'm ready. I'm ready. I'm ready. I'm ready. I'm ready. I'm ready. I'm ready. I'm ready. I'm ready. I'm ready. I'm ready. I'm ready. I'm ready. I'm ready. I'

0: Hi, my name is Alvesta Romara, and I'm the keyboard player for Island Band. 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
1: Well, this one is me, Dolphin will just go. When we blow that one, like, second day, and then we just find him that song. That's a dream we make, like that. Like, I don't know how that thing old people can get that song. And we just follow that song, what all the elders, whether we find that song. Because that old people, like, early days, they will get this song. Well, they will show Melbourne generation, so we know how to go about it. That song.

Yeah.

Yo, ara ya korau sira tamaran di kawark tundang alikarta la skill. 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Thank you.

0: tan jadwal kual yumun dai kal kicara unrai tua klok ta.
1: Yo yo, nah merubuk bak friends ka family tunda following dao community notice being a real tintonger. Tunda newe white power reach to na dol pinit silangor on Sunday 16th of August to. Real tinto yado ka carrying out ne bolanya essential power maintenance to al ne electrical network ko. Don't get involving a power outage to the Bookmark Gulf Peninsula area, being 5 a.m. until 4 p.m. little. Telstra services just bang it to impact the outage to you're still get on the edge quarter name Kapun water supply pumps. So on it knowing measures Jamaladol place Gumalad, need to ensure availability Kapumaladol Rio Tinto. Olaga jal mirwanga kindly community members ne numadaban minimizing gapu usage. Make sure ne aban saving yaka dangan gapu ne wasting balanya miri day kunto. Rio Tinto ja also ka wanga community members ko numado planning ga prepare in advance the ak outage ko ka balakang walang the ak inconvenience cause ko. Ka oni numajal mirja pulo ne o tau mala. Unique po, outage po, nail please bookmark emailing Gov Community Team Lil on Gov Communities at RioTinto.com Lil. 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Thank you, bookmark.
2: 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I'm from Murujula Community, and you're listening to Yolongu Radio. 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

0: families than the following Dao community notice being a real tintonger than the new white power reach to the peninsula on Sunday 16th of August real tintonger to carrying out neighboring essential power maintenance to all new electrical network go Dunyang again involving a power outage to the Bookmark Gulf Peninsula area being 5 a.m. until 4 p.m. Lil. 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
2: 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I'm the bass player with Yoti Indie Band, and you're listening to Yungle Radio. Naraka.

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said yay, but nothing has happened. 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

Yo, this is Jordan Gaikamangu. I work at IJCP, the Remote Job Community Program. 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I work

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Yakani to Rome, Yammer, in Ripon and Yolongon. Matthew chapter 7, being 1 nil, Kabbalah 6 nil. Kabbalah and Yaripon Jesu Daruk, Lakarangal, Naywala Langal Bichar. Yakarum, Yammer, in Ripon and Yolongon. 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Yo, only need to worry power on your long walalang by la caram. 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

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Everybody ride it, if you can. This train is a clean train. This train. You know this train? It's standing in the station.

train is standing in the station. This train takes on every nation, because this train is a clean train. This train is the prettiest, prettiest train shall I ever have seen. This train is the prettiest train I ever have seen. This train is the prettiest train I ever have seen. Now if you wanna

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This train. Don't pull no liars. This train. This train. Don't pull no liars. No, no. This train. You know this train? Don't pull no liars. No false pretenders and no backbiter, because this train is a clean train. This train. You know this train? Don't pull no jokers. This train. This train. Don't pull no jokers. This train. 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

0: crackers. 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You know, this train don't pull no winkers. Uh-uh, this train. You know what I mean? I said, this train don't pull no winkers, no crap shooter, and no whiskey drinkers, because this train is a clean train.
1: 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It's Melen Gibby.